Dolce Vita. 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We're living like in a Dolce Vita. Ooh, gonna dream tonight.

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It is this feeling that he's brought you to me. 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

McCall. 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
1: 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I want you smothered, want you covered like my Waffle House hash browns. Gonna look at FNX, never reaching Apex, just like

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1: Good face, good taste, bad taste. I'm just grind up, hood place, hood food. Nothing seems like it is.
2: So, Technobase, an die alten und eingeschworenen Hasen hier.
1: Let's quit this bitch.
2: Von welchem verrückten DJ war das Intro?
1: Taste.